act like you. Cause if she suffocates, she'll suffer more. And then she'll die too. Well, gotta go. I'm almost at the bridge now. Oh, I forgot. How am I supposed to sit in? Ow!

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1: 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There's a place I go to when no one knows me. It's not lonely. It's a necessary thing. It's a place I make.

you on an island with the ocean color stuck in your iris. 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
1: Well, let me get you some more pills.

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by candlelight, I find in sight fundamental movement. 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

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You can't touch this. You can't touch this. You can't touch this. You can't touch this.